shelter. I know that kind of man. It's hard to hold the hand of anyone who's reaching for the sky just to surrender. Who is

you very much, not even laughter. Like any dealer, he was watching for the card that is so high and wild, he'll never need to deal another. He was just some Joseph looking for a manger. He was just some